0: Brittany, before you go, there's something I want you to have.
1: Oh, it's beautiful. But wait a minute, isn't this?
0: Yeah, yes it is.
1: But I thought the old lady dropped it into the ocean in the air.
0: Well, baby, I went down and got it for you.

0: and gentlemen, this is Billy McCluskey from Palm Springs reporting for NBC Sports of America. 20 seconds to the start of the 31st Formula Race on Hudson.
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0: at us all, we're enjoying.
1: Bar up the barbecue.
0: A breath of sweet country air. Hey, this is getting annoying. Please keep it down over there.
1: Okay, Joe, back up the truck.
0: Wait a minute.

Didn't change my name for good luck. It just happened to be mine. Didn't ask for any reason or any of your time. I don't need your advice.